0: every minute of United's opening 13 Premier League matches before suffering the injury. And that was the World News, edited by Oliver During. Salam Malaysia Madani, and have a great day ahead.
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Good morning. Assalamualaikum Langkawi. Yes, it is Activate, the only English segment on Langkawi FM. Woo! I hope you guys are doing good. And today it is Teacher's Day. Woo-hoo-hoo! So happy Teacher's Day to all teachers out there, especially the ones in Langkawi. You know, big shout out to all of you. And of course, on this beautiful Saturday morning. Why is beautiful? Because it has rained. Oh my God, it's so good. It was so hard to just get out from the house, you know, because it's so cozy. I know a lot of you are feeling the same. You know, maybe you're driving. Try to stay awake, okay? Have some mint, have some drinks, coffee, whatever. Stay awake because it is difficult on this wetter weather today. Anyway, I'd like to give a big shout out to Shaz that was with you for Ceria Pagi from 6 all the way to 11. So it's me, Zarith, with you all the way to 3. Okay, I will go for TikTok Live at about 12 for Slay Jams, and maybe we can chit chat, maybe we can get some Teacher Day's shout out, or even just a simple song request. I'm open for it. So coming up, definitely a song for all teachers out there. Guru Malaysia.

Hindi rhythms, Korean beats, and not forgetting the oldies that warm your hearts and memories. Let's activate.

Yes, that was La Lisa Lisa, and before that was Bruno Mars, I Just Might. And right now, I just might share the weather forecast with Matt Malaysia with all of you. And for Langkawi, as we know, there's thunderstorms in most places, and it's going to continue until the afternoon, and no rain is expected for tonight. However, our temperature is going to range between 26 degrees Celsius to maximum only 29 degrees Celsius. Oh, it is a sweater weather, so this is the time to rock your sweater if you want. I mean, if you don't want, I'm not gonna judge you, but you know, it's really nice. You're gonna get all cozy. Anyway, for Perlis and Kedah waters, there are thunderstorms in most places in the morning. However, no rain expected for afternoon as well as tonight, with wind speed at 30 to 40 kilometers per hour. There's a bit of a hike since last week, and wave heights is also increasing to 1.5 to 2.5 meters. So please be careful if you are heading out to the sea and you're about to board the, not the jetty, I'm about to say you're going to board the ferry. You know, I'm just wishing you guys a safe journey. Coming up, Devon again, deep, only on Activate.

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Hey Langkawi FM listeners, this is a quick reminder for all drivers out there. Never leave children or pets alone in a parked car, even for a minute. Temperatures inside a vehicle can reach dangerous levels in just seconds. So please, look before you lock.

That was somebody that I used to know, by God. Yeah, it is 11:40 a.m. And today, Malaysians across the country are celebrating Teachers' Day. Oh, Hari Guru, as we know. So happy Teachers' Day, all the teachers out there. For all the teachers out there, sorry. I just lost my words. Oh, harap-harap tak kena rotan. But anyway, have you ever wondered why it is celebrated specifically on May the 16th? Well, so the date marks an important moment in Malaysian history. So on May 16, 1956, the Razak Report was officially endorsed and a major education policy that became the foundation of Malaysia's national education system. So the report introduced by the late Tun Abdul Razak Hussein aimed to unify the country's education system and strengthen national identity through education. But beyond history, Teachers' Day is really about appreciating the people who shape lives every single day. And teachers don't just teach subjects, you know, they build confidence, guide character, inspire dreams, and sometimes become the one adult who truly believes in a student. So many of us still remember that one teacher who changed our lives with just a few words of encouragement. I'm sure there's one in your mind right now, you know, and you can share with us on Teacher. I'll be going live 12 p.m. onwards. We can talk about this. So anyway, today is more than a celebration. It's a reminder that behind every doctor, engineer, artist, entrepreneur, or even leader, or any whoever you are, you know, there was once a teacher standing in front of a classroom. So to all educators out there, thank you, Cikgu, terima kasih, and happy Teachers' Day.

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let's face it, right? Who isn't? Less fortunate than I. My tender heart tends to start to bleed. And when someone needs a makeover, I simply have to take over. I know exactly.

Yes, and that was Amira Shahira, La Fuerza de Juego, ole, ole, ole. Anyway, we are going to talk about something at the other part of the world. So bananas may seem like one of the most common fruits in the world, but scientists are now warning that a dangerous disease called TR4 is threatening bananas farms globally. So the disease, also known as Panama disease, is caused by a fungus that attacks banana roots and can survive in soil for decades. And once it spreads, it's extremely difficult to stop. And one major concern is the Cavendish banana, the type most people eat worldwide. And in the Philippines alone, more than 15,000 hectares of banana plantations were destroyed by the disease several years ago. And farmers are now facing a double challenge: climate change, rising farming costs, and this fast-spreading fungal threat. Scientists are working on disease-resistant banana varieties, but experts say there's still no perfect solution yet, and it's a reminder that food security isn't just about what's on supermarket shelves. Sometimes it begins deep in the soil beneath our farms. Coming up, Lizzo, Still Bad, only on Activate.

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I am currently live on TikTok. 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You can come and drop your song request because it is the songs from 70s, 80s, as well as 90s. And I shall start with Rhythm of Love from Scorpions. Let's go!

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Yes, that was Berita Kepada Kawan, a song from 1979. We're staying in that era for a bit, and I'm live on TikTok. Handle is Langkawi FM RTM. And previously was a song from David Archuleta Crush, and that was a song request from Hakim. So thank you so much, Hakim, for your song request, and happy Teachers Day for all teachers out there. And coming up on Slate Gems, we have Whitney Houston. Didn't we almost have it all?

Kylie Minogue, Confide in Me, a song from 1994. And guys, gotta talk about the current thing that is happening. Imagine this. No Instagram scrolling while waiting for the bus, or no Google Maps, no any music streaming apps, no endless checking of notifications every few minutes. Well, so a growing number of young Americans are actually trying exactly that by swapping their smartphones for old school flip phones for an entire month. So this movement is called, you know, maybe it's quite familiar to you, it's called digital detox, and is becoming increasingly popular among people in their 20s and 30s who say they are mentally exhausted from constant screen time and social media overload. So some participants admitted they got bored at first, but surprisingly, many say the experience felt freeing. You know, one participant said he started noticing birds singing during walks because he no longer had headphones on all the time. Another said she had to ask strangers for directions again instead of depending on the maps. And experts say reducing screen time can improve focus, sleep, anxiety levels, and emotional well-being. So studies also show many young adults now want healthier relationships with technology. And honestly, maybe the most interesting part is this: people are slowly learning how to be comfortable being bored again. So because somewhere between endless scrolling and non-stop notifications, many of us forgot what quiet feels like. But certainly it's not quiet in here. So coming up, we have Abi, I'm the Best, a very nice Hindi song. Let's go.

Yeah, you just came back from 1988. That was Tracy Chapman with Fast Car. And guys, it is 12:51 p.m. And just a kind reminder that we will be connecting with Arthur Emery Junior Center in Kuala Lumpur at 1. But in the meantime, it's still Slay Gems and I'm still live on TikTok. Our handle is Langkawi FM RTM. And guys, happy Teacher's Day! Coming up, Doris Day, Teacher's Pet. Before we're going to play another song that is a song request from Chek K, Westlife Season is on. Let's go!

0: Good afternoon and Salam Malaysia Madani. I'm Fariha with Hilmi with Prime at 1. The headlines. Education Ministry announces 12 initiatives to empower teachers. And admission of UEC students to IPTA remains conditional, mandatory to pass BM and history. The news in full. The role of teachers is becoming ever more crucial in an increasingly complex world, particularly in shaping a generation with strong moral character and inner strength grounded in human values. In a Facebook post in conjunction with Teachers' Day, Prime Minister Dato' Sri Anwar Ibrahim said teachers' responsibilities are no longer confined to imparting knowledge, but also include building confidence, upholding human dignity, and instilling hope and aspiration in life. He also wrote that we recognize the service, sacrifice, and dedication of teachers who are the backbone of nation building and who shape the character, values, and civilization of our country. In a separate Facebook post, Deputy Prime Minister Dato' Sri Fadilah Yusof said the government remains committed to elevating the teacher profession and ensuring educators receive the necessary support in carrying out their responsibility to educate the Madani generation. He added that the role of teachers has evolved and now goes far beyond their core duty as classroom educators. He also expressed his deepest appreciation and gratitude to all teachers in Malaysia for their service, sacrifices, and unwavering commitment to shaping the future of the nation's children and the country. The Education Ministry announced 12 initiatives to empower and strengthen the role of teachers in conjunction with the 55th National Level Teachers' Day celebration this year. Its Minister Fadlina Siddiq said the Google Certified Educator GCE Level 1 and Level 2 certification courses would continue to be offered free of charge to all teachers to support their professional development in digital literacy. She also said the ministry would offer a special federal training award to teachers serving in schools in hardship areas under PROHAS or other program Hadir ke Sekolah.
1: Sebagaimana yang saya selalu sebut bahawa kekuatan ekosistem sekolah ini juga dipandu dan diterajui oleh pemimpin ataupun yang dikenali sebagai pemimpin sekolah. 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
0: She said this at the Teachers' Day celebration themed Guru Bitara Nadi Negara, officiated by Prime Minister Dato' Sri Anwar Ibrahim in Ipoh. Meanwhile, Fadlina said a total of 169 million ringgit has been allocated for the supply of digital devices to schools nationwide. From the welfare aspect, 100 million ringgit has been added to upgrade and maintain teachers' rooms, as well as 50 million ringgit for the maintenance of teachers' quarters. Fadlina also informed that 10.5 million ringgit has been allocated for the provision of additional reading materials in more than 10,000 preschool classes nationwide. In addition, the rental rate for school canteens has been reduced by 50% for the first 6 months.
1: Hasrat kita untuk memastikan guru kita ini dapat menumpukan perhatian kepada semua ikhtiar pendidikan ini. 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
0: At the same event, the Prime Minister stressed that the admission of Unified Examination Certificate UEC graduates to public institutions of higher learning, or rather IPTA, remains subject to strict conditions, just like graduates from schools outside the national education system. He said that among the main conditions for them to be eligible for a place in public universities is that they must pass the Malay language and history subjects. And now it's time for the latest weather update with Met Malaysia's Rashdam Amirul Ashraf.
2: Analysis of the latest weather forecast models indicates that strong westerly winds over Peninsula Malaysia are expected until 20 May. These conditions may result in storm winds and rough seas with the potential formation of squall lines that could bring wet weather together with strong winds to northern Peninsula Malaysia and the surrounding coastal waters. Therefore, Met Malaysia has issued a strong winds and rough seas warning for the waters of Phukat and the northern Straits of Malacca, effective until 20 May. Meanwhile, for the waters of Perlis, Kedah and Penang, the warning will be effect from 17 May until 20 May. This condition of storm winds and rough seas is dangerous to all shipping and coastal activities, including fishing and ferry service.
0: Coming up, Trump touts China talks in interview, points to trade deals. U.S. President Donald Trump praised his relationship with Chinese President Xi Jinping and highlighted a major potential aircraft deal in an interview as he wrapped up his visit to Beijing yesterday.

0: full Boeing planes, 200, that's a lot, with a commitment that if they do a good job, we could go up to 750.
1: Trump called the trip a great success, despite limited concrete progress on broader disputes between the world's two largest economies. The UN Office for the Coordination of Humanitarian Affairs, OCHA, reported that on Wednesday, hundreds of families were forcibly displaced from areas in eastern Deir al-Balah to other parts of Gaza. At a press briefing in New York, the Secretary General's deputy spokesperson, Farhan Haq, said Palestinian militia forces reportedly went to people's shelters and ordered them out. He added that newly displaced families also said that they received phone calls from people who identified themselves as Israeli forces, instructing them to leave within a short span of time.
2: Humanitarian partners supported families in identifying spaces to stay in and obtaining basic services. OSHA reminds us that most of Gaza's 2.1 million people are already displaced. Many are staying in overcrowded and underserviced sites, exposed to serious health and environmental risks.
1: On another matter, Haq said the UN brought pesticides into Gaza on Thursday to combat growing risks linked to insects and other hazards, as humanitarian partners warned that a complete response requires Israeli authorities to allow in critical equipment are still being blocked. He added that teams in Gaza had until now relied largely on small quantities of locally procured agents.
2: A pest control campaign is now set to start next week, prioritizing areas where waste has accumulated within or near residential areas, as well as around food storage facilities and public markets. Humanitarian partners say that to provide a more complete response to risk linked to rodents and pests, the Israeli authorities must let in critical rubble removal and explosive ordnance clearance equipment and facilitate access to Gaza's two sanitary landfills near the Strip's perimeter.
1: And finally, in sports, football. For most national soccer teams, playing a tournament on home turf is a huge advantage. For the United States, it can be the opposite. In the Gold Cup final last year, the U.S. lost in a Houston stadium overwhelmingly packed with rival Mexico fans. Documentary filmmaker Rand Getlin said it is a huge concern for the U.S. players under extraordinary pressure to deliver as co-hosts at this summer's World Cup. Even though soccer has boomed in North America over the past decade or so, the focus of fans' support is often glamorous European clubs or, for immigrant communities, their nation of ancestry. Now, before I end the bulletin, here's a recap of the headlines. Education Ministry announces 12 initiatives to empower teachers. And admission of UEC students to IPTA remains conditional, mandatory to pass BM and History. And that was Primate One, prepared by Mas Elizawati. Thank you for tuning in, and Salam Malaysia Madani.

0: activate.
1: Yes, and it is on the 10th hour at 1:10 p.m. And just now was the RTM Radio News Center in Kuala Lumpur. And it's back with us on Langkawi FM for more music and updates. And just a kind reminder that Zoe Prayers will commence at 1:19 p.m.

السلام عليكم ورحمة الله وبركاته. بسم الله الرحمن الرحيم. It is time for reflections on activate. Ibn Abbas radiallahu anha said, in all months, Allah then chose four out of these months and made them sacred, emphasizing their sanctity, making sinning in them greater, in addition to multiplying the rewards of righteous deeds during them. Qatada rahimahullah said, injustice during the sacred months is worse and graver than injustice in other months. Verily, injustice is always wrong, but Allah makes things graver than others as He wills. The sacred months thus gives us the opportunity to gain more reward every day. But there is also the danger of gaining more sins with our bad deeds. This means we should be extra vigilant in increasing our good deeds and seeking forgiveness. Since your good deeds carry more weight in Dhul-Qa'idah, it is a very good idea to make a list of things you'd like to achieve in this month. The month is, of course, nearly over, but you can start now rather than later. Do not harm others. Dhul-Qa'idah is a sacred month in which we are encouraged to be at peace with each other. Let Dhul-Qa'idah be a month of healing your relationships, whether at home, work, or on social media. Try not to be irritable, short-tempered, or resentful. Be someone who stays in a place of peace rather than participating in negativity, even if it is just by saying salam to people. The Messenger of Allah sallallahu alaihi wasallam said, verily, peace is among the names of Allah He has placed on earth, so spread it between yourselves. If a man greets people with peace and they answer him, he is favored a degree over them as he has reminded them. If they do not answer him, he is answered by angels who are better and purer than them. Tabarani. Take care of your health. On the flip side, do not harm yourself. Your body is an amanah or trust from Allah. So it is important to improve your diet, exercise regularly, and take time to de-stress. Practice self-care with the intention of earning reward.

0: The sun is a gift from Allah, but at night Allah has sent us something to give us light. What is it?
1: The moon.
0: Yes, and the Prophet Muhammad sallallahu alaihi wasallam was like the moon, sent to lighten up the darkness of the whole world.
2: It is 1:45 PM on Langkawi FM. It is activate on the third hour, and shortly I'm waiting for a friend to come in. We're gonna play some games, but in the meantime, guys, there's a major change has just happened in women's health. So the condition long known as, I think this is familiar to some women or a lot of us now, as PCOS or polycystic ovarian syndrome, is officially being renamed to PMOS, which stands for Piss Me Off Syndrome. No, that's not true. It actually stands for Polyendocrine Metabolic Ovarian Syndrome. Now, this may sound like just a name change, but experts say it's actually a big deal. So why is this? Because the old term PCOS focus heavily on the ovarian cyst, even though many women with the condition don't actually have cysts at all. So doctors say this condition is much more complex. It can affect hormones, metabolism, weight, fertility, mental health, skin health, and even increased risk for diabetes and heart disease. So the global renaming effort took 14 years and involved researchers, doctors, and thousands of women with lived experience from around the world. And experts hope the new name will reduce stigma, improve diagnosis, and help more people understand that this is not just a fertility issue. PMOS affects around 1 in 8 women worldwide. That's more than 170 million people globally, and many health advocates say this change is not just about medical terminology. It's about finally recognizing the full reality of what millions of women have been experiencing for years.
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0: It is 2:04 PM, 104.8 Langkawi FM. Yes, I have
1: Nadia Zainal
0: in the studio with me, and yeah, definitely the last hour of the. How are you, Nadia?
1: I'm doing good. Okay lah. You know why?
0: Yeah.
1: Because this morning was raining.
0: I know.
1: It was raining, and I was like, oh gosh, this is good weather, man.
0: I know, right? The sweater weather.
1: Oh
0: my
1: god! It
0: was so hard to leave the house.
1: It is so good, and I was cuddling with my two little babies.
0: Cat babies.
1: Oh my god! I don't know how to say it. It is so cold,
0: mm-hmm.
1: and I just love the weather
0: morning. I know. It was so difficult to get out from the bed. I was like, oh.
1: What time did you get up?
0: I got out. I mean, I woke up early, but to get out from the bed was like, I think at 9, almost 10.
1: Wow.
0: And I know that's not a good thing because I'm going to come to work at 11, right? But I'm like, oh my god, this is so difficult. But yeah, that's what the weather does to you after we had like a really hot weather for the past couple of months,
1: yes,
0: right?
1: You know, yes,
0: it was dry,
1: right,
0: and all of that. So yeah, we
1: I'm so grateful for the weather this morning.
0: Kind, it's so good. Okay, right. So Nadia,
1: what are we going to do for this last and final hour on Activate, Zareth?
0: Yes, as usual, when we come together, we're going to play a game. And for this week, we are playing
1: Hum and Guess the Game. Hum and Guess the Song.
0: Yes, we're going to try to guess the song.
1: Okay.
0: I'm actually very nervous with this one because I think my music knowledge is quite limited. I think
1: really?
0: Nacho's gonna nail this one. I don't know.
1: Really?
0: I don't know. But anyway,
1: you do know songs.
0: I do. And okay, I don't know if we know the same songs. That's another thing. But anyway,
1: hopefully.
0: Anyway, I think we're just gonna get a bit competitive for this one hour. And how it's gonna work is for the when we start the round,

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1: Zari.
0: Yes.
1: Okay, just to make it rhyme, maybe Zariliana. Like that. At 2:09 p.m. Yes, we're going to start the first round of our game, Hum and Guess the Song.
0: Okay.
1: I'm ready, sis.
0: Oh my God.
1: I'm ready.
0: Sounded so like raw.
1: I'm ready to ngaum.
0: Okay.
1: Okay.
0: Okay, let Wow, DJ Waru. Why?
1: Oh my God. Okay, anyway, we are also live on TikTok, yes. Actually. Our handle is LangkawiFM.RTM.
0: Yes. Okay.
1: Okay, come and join us. We have some people has joined us. We have Chek K. We have Rumah Ideal Langkawi.
0: Yes.
1: Hasli. We have Hakim. Hi, guys. Come and join us and see if you guys maybe can guess the song also. So for this round, Natia is going to hum and I will try to guess the song.
0: Okay, the category is pop and mainstream hits.
1: Okay.
0: From 2020 and above. That sounded so cute.
1: I know.
0: Oh gosh. Meow.
1: I'm ready.
0: I give you meow. Okay.
1: Okay. Miley Cyrus.
0: What is the title of the song?
1: I can buy us a flower.
0: Easy! What is the title then?
1: Flowers. It is Miley Cyrus, Flowers.
0: Okay, nice.
1: So, okay, I got
0: one easy, point. Right? That one I give it to you. Okay, you have to give me an easy one. I don't care.
1: Oh. How is this a game when it's all easy? Okay, I'm going to give you... I'm gonna hum now. Your turn to guess.
0: Okay.
1: Are you ready?
0: Right. No.
1: Okay.
0: Why don't you say so?
1: Please hang this song.
0: No jacket.
1: Yeah.
0: Ah, nasib baik tahu. More?
1: Well done.
0: Are we going to take a break or are we going to go one more round?
1: I think we're going to go to continue one more round.
0: Okay. Okay. Alamak, macam mana lagu ni?
1: Mana boleh macam ni?
0: Cucuk. Okay.
1: Save your tears for another day. Apa nama dia? The Weeknd and... Oh my God, she's not coming to my mind.
0: She's
1: what
0: there?
1: Is her name? Oh my God,
0: she's
1: okay.
0: There?
1: Okay, I

0: know the song is Save Your Tears for Another
1: With
0: Day.
1: With a ponytail, yeah, last time.
0: I know her. It's just her coming. Ariana Grande. All right. Okay. Okay. Now it's going to be my turn.
1: Okay.
0: I know your turn to guess
1: to
0: now.
1: To guess, okay.
0: Okay, you ready? Are you ready?
1: Kau jangan bagi susah, eh?
0: Okay, okay.
1: What the heck is that? Oh my god, it's something like, and this is so Zarez. I know she like. Okay, aku sudah tidak percaya padamu lagi.
0: Yay!
1: Alright.
0: Alright, I think we did. Okay.
1: Oh, JK is actually helping me on TikTok. Okay.
0: Kyle, oh really? Oh, that's not fair.
1: No, but I did not look at that.
0: Okay, to make it fair, we don't do that. I know. Okay, anyway, I think we really passed with flying colors.
1: Yeah.
0: Literally fly
1: one more,
0: this one.
1: Be round of applause.
0: A round of applause. Okay, one more time.
1: Double.
0: What do you mean double?
1: Double lagi satu kali. Yeah, one for you, one for me.
0: Okay lah, I got one more already. Okay, we are going to take a bit of a break after the song. Literally, rescue me.
1: Okay.
2: Would you rescue me? Would you get my back? Would you take my call when I start to crack? Would you rescue me? Would you rescue me? Would you rescue me when I'm by myself? When I need your love, if I need your help, would you rescue me? Would you rescue me?

0: look at my back? Would you take my call when I start to crack? Would you rescue me? Would you rescue me? Would you rescue me when I'm by myself? When I need your love, if I need your help, would you rescue me? Would you rescue me?
1: Ah, okay, we are back live with Zarith and
2: Nata Zainal.
1: Yes, on the last hour of Activate, and again we are live on TikTok playing this game, hum and guess the song. Okay, it's not humping, it's humming. Okay. So for this next category, Natia, what is it?
2: It's emotional songs.
1: Deep, chill, emotional songs. Emotional damage. Like that. Okay, so are you gonna hum first?
2: Okay. Ready?
1: I'm ready.
2: Yeah.
1: Justin Bieber. Aku faham sekali. What is it? Forget You. No, I know it's Justin Bieber. What is the title of the song? Close to You. Ghost of You. Ghost of You.
2: It's Ghost je. Ghost. Okay lah, you got it lah.
1: Okay lah. Yeah, I gotta get clap for myself. That wasn't bad at all.
2: Okay.
1: Now it's my turn.
2: Apa gila? Chorus.
1: Penat lah.
2: I think it's Sam Smith. I'm not the only one. But to tell you the truth, I dapat sikit-sikit je sebab ni.
1: Tak payah kau cakap off key, tau lah kau tu penyanyi kan lah awak. Whatever. Okay, I try my best.
2: Yeah, give me a round of applause. Okay.
1: Well done, Acha. Well done. You got that right.
2: Thank you.
1: Sis cuba.
2: Okay, second round eh.
1: All right.
2: Mm, mm, mm, mm, mm, mm, mm, mm, mm, mm.

0: I know this song. I think it's Olivia Rodrigo.
1: Okay.
0: Is it Deja Vu?
1: No.
0: No, it's... I know this song.
1: What is the title of the song, Zara?
0: Fell asleep. I don't know.
1: Okay, one thing correct is memang Olivia Rodrigo.
0: Yeah, I know. It's her. I just don't know what is the title of the song.
1: Okay. If you didn't get the title, meaning you lose tau.
0: Yeah, I know. It's either Deja Vu or... No, that's right. Happier, whatever that... Oh my god! I don't know. I give up on this one.
1: Really?
0: Yeah.
1: Driver's license. Yay!
0: Whatever. Okay, fine. I lost this round. Okay, you know what? Let's just do... Okay, this is going to be my turn. And this is going to be for you.
1: Okay. Someone like you. Adele.
0: Sudala. Okay lah. I'm making your clap. I don't want.
1: Yay.
0: Coming up. It's Green Day. Good riddance.
1: Another turning point. Folks.
0: Malas.

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1: Radio Malaysia Langkawi FM.
0: Yes, guys. So I think this is going to be our last round of Hum and Guess the song. So just now we got a couple of songs for the first round. There was Miley Cyrus, there was Doja Cat, was Mimi Fly, and then for the second round was the deep and emotional song. It was Adele, Sam Smith. We had another one. What was it?
1: Oh my God! What song?
0: Olivia Rodrigo. Yeah. Okay. Now it is going to be what category?
1: Dance song.
0: Okay, dance and party songs. I am so ready. Are you ready?
1: Okay. Okay. Sumbang.

0: David Guetta and Sia.
1: Yeah.
0: Woo! I got it. Oh. Thank you, thank you, thank you. Thank you, thank you. I know. All right. Now it's my turn.
2: Okay. Bring it on.
0: What? That was wrong.
1: Again. Okay.

0: the heck? Oh, darling, hold my hand. Is it? Bukan. Menuju puncak. Oh my god. Of all songs, you sing that one. Oh my god.
1: No, actually, I had another song in my mind, but when I hum, it became that song. You know what song I wanted to hum? It was actually I Got a Feeling.
0: Oh my god! I think one of our TikTok viewers said that Nini memang masuk ayak. Memang betul. I sokong you.
1: I swear, I wanted to hum a different song.
0: Menuju puncak of all songs.
1: I really wanted to do Black Eyed Peas. I Got a Feeling. I was like, and then suddenly became Menuju
0: puncak. Okay, baik dapat.
1: Aduh, sakit kepala aku je.
0: Ingatkan darling, oh my hand.
1: Okay, okay, we're gonna move on to the next song.
0: Okay, next song.
1: Okay, I'm ready. Okay. I'm ready.
0: Sekejap eh. Macam mana bermula dia? Alah, tak boleh lah. Kalau bagi ni terus dapat.
1: Hey, you don't know, just give it. Give it a try. Waka waka. You want to do no no no no no
0: no. I forgot the part. No no no no no no no no no no no no no. I forgot the verse.
1: Ayah. Okay, so gonna Shakira waka waka.
0: Oh, bila dia dia bagi tepuk. Bila kita dia tak bagi tepuk. Bias.
1: Okay, okay, okay. If you got this one, I'll give you double the clapping, okay?
0: Okay, yeah. Weh, lagu apa tu, weh? Oh my god, I really don't get it. One more time. Okay. Melayu ke? Is it Lizzo?
1: No. One more try. Ayuh, cannot lah. I cannot keep on humming this song lah. Okay, last.
0: Okay, last.

0: Good thing I take care of you, Nika. I know you saw take kids response.
1: Is that an idiot?
0: No, you're not gonna get your clap because that was cheating. Oh my god.
1: Oh my god, he's getting hot in here. So
0: yes,
1: but I didn't get it. But TK help me here. But that consider I didn't get it lah.
0: Okay. Thank you, TK. But yes, you are right. You should get the points instead. Okay, we're gonna take a break from this madness. Here it is, love you like a love song, Selena Gomez.

0: Okay, that was Moonlit Floor by Alyssa at 2:39 p.m. on the last hour of Active It with Zareth and
1: Nadia Zainab.
0: Yes, we are live on TikTok. Our handle is Langkawiya from the RTM.
1: Yeah.
0: And just now we were playing Hum and Guess the song, but I think 3 rounds are enough. And next we are going to play 20 questions telepathy.
1: Oh my god, you thought?
0: No, I did not. Don't worry about it. So now, Nadia, so how we're going to play this game is Nadia has a card with her with the category that we have decided, and she's going to show to TikTok Live what is the item, and I will have to ask maximum of 20 questions to figure out what is the item.
1: Okay.
0: So Nadia, yes, I am ready.
1: Okay. Tutup mata ya.
0: All right.
1: No peeking.
0: Okay. Nadia is showing the card now to TikTok Live.
1: Okay. Right. Dah.
0: Have you? Oh, already? No yeah. Counting. Walau.
1: 5, 4, 3, 2, 1.
0: Never
1: finish.
0: Mind lah.
1: Okay. So the category is clothing.
0: Yes. Okay. Okay. So is it something you wear on your torso?
1: What do you mean?
0: Torso. So is it something you wear on your torso?
1: Oh yes, yes, yes.
0: Okay.
1: Correct.
0: Is it a long sleeve?
1: No.
0: Okay. Is it sleeveless?
1: No.
0: No. Okay. The usual material for it is cotton.
1: Not necessarily.
0: Okay. It's a t-shirt.
1: No.
0: Oh no, it's a t-shirt. How many questions already?
1: Oh my
0: five already.
1: Is it?
0: Yeah.
1: Okay,
0: even
1: okay.
0: Including the guesses.
1: Okay.
0: The guesses will count. If it's wrong, then we will deduct from the 20 questions. Okay, I've got 15 more questions to ask. So it's it is something that it covers your belly.
1: No.
0: It doesn't cover your belly. So it only covers your chest area?
1: It doesn't cover.
0: Huh? So what does it do? What is this? This a strand?
1: Like yeah, yeah.
0: Huh? Spaghetti string.
1: Lebih kurang. Mm. No. It's not a spaghetti string.
0: What? Oh, it's a tube.
1: Nuh-uh.
0: Oh my god. Okay. So it's stretchable.
1: Yes.
0: Oh, okay. The sizing is from. No. That's not the right question to ask. So it doesn't cover the belly.
1: No.
0: You wear it on your torso.
1: Yes.
0: You. Does it have a sports version of it?
1: No.
0: No sports version of this item. Okay, no.
1: 13 dah.
0: What is this? Does it have a flowy, flowy fan? No, it's not flowy.
1: Nah.
0: It's stretchable, but is it tight?
1: It can be.
0: Okay, so it's not sleeveless. That means it has the short sleeves.
1: No, it doesn't have a short sleeve.
0: So it doesn't have anything.
1: Yes.
0: So it's not a tube.
1: No.
0: So it's not. What is it, la? You are being so. Oh my god. Does it have strings?
1: No.
0: No.
1: Oh yes. Yes. It's not exactly string.
0: Uh-huh.
1: It's not exactly string, la. That's all I can say.
0: What, la?
1: Huh? Bukan.
0: Okay, so only on TikTok Live will know what I asked.
1: I won't put that on air, of course. Yeah.
0: Yeah. I don't know what you're trying to do. Okay. Oh my god. Okay, so it's not that, and it's not this, and
1: you what? Have 3 more questions to ask.
0: Oh, tie.
1: No.
0: So something wrong your neck or something. Oh my god. How many 3 more questions?
1: 2 more.
0: 2 more questions. Okay, so it's stretchable. What is it, la? Oh my god. It's a crop top.
1: No.
0: It doesn't cover the belly, ma.
1: No.
0: What are you talking about? Ayo.
1: Clothing, right?
0: Yeah.
1: One more.
0: ada ni. Oh my god, spandex.
1: What is a spandex?
0: Yang macam girdle tu.
1: Oh no.
0: Like, okay, fine. I've run out of my 20 questions.
1: The answer is... Ta-da!
0: Suspender. Ih, geram aku. Yeah. Oh boy. Alright. Okay. Ooh. Fine. I lost this round.
1: Yeah, it's quite hard actually.
0: Yeah, it is. Yeah, I kind of thought of
1: but
0: it.
1: But you know why I picked this one?
0: Uh-huh.
1: Because I like those boot boys wearing
0: the suspenders on it. Yeah,
1: with the boots and everything.
0: Yeah, it for a while it was a trend, I think, a couple of years ago.
1: Yeah, stylish for me. Yeah. Like, wow.
0: Dang, I didn't think of that. Okay. All right. Good one. Okay. All right. Now it's going to be my turn.
1: Okay. Bring it on.
0: Close your eyes. I'm going to show you the card on our TikTok live very, very quickly. Ayo. It's the other way around. Hold on. All right. 5, 4, 3, 2, 1. Okay, Nadia can ask me the 20 questions.
1: Okay, is it a top or is it a top?
0: No.
1: Is it not top?
0: I mean, if it's not a top, then it's not
1: bottom
0: a top.
1: Lah. Okay, yes. Okay. Maknanya bawah. Jeans.
0: No.
1: Is it a skirt?
0: Not really, almost. Oh my god, are you serious right now?
1: Skirt. Oh my gosh! I got it!
0: Just like that! Oh my god, that's so annoying! By the way, she
1: Nadia,
0: deserves...
1: Nadia, you're so good, Nadia. Please give me a big round of applause. Thank you very much.
0: Okay, well done, Nadia. Well done with just 2 questions. She got it right! Oh my god! I'm gonna make it harder for you after this. After this, you got a song request from JK. This is Fight For This.

0: Right, it is 2:50 p.m. and this is going to be the last round of 20 questions telepathy. With Zarith and
1: Nata Zainal.
0: Okay, so we're not going to waste so much time because we have less than 10 minutes to wrap up.
1: Okay.
0: So this category is going to be food, and we have decided on it's going to be Chinese food.
1: Okay.
0: All right. So I will show my card now on TikTok Live. Nata, you're going to close your eyes. Tolong don't cheat. 5, 4, 3, 2, 1. Okay. So I'm ready. Are you ready?
1: I'm ready. Bring it on, baby.
0: Let's go. Okay. No, you ask questions now.
1: Okay, I ask question. is it dumpling?
0: Ayo. You just guess. No.
1: Is it noodles?
0: No. Well, yeah. Noodles. In that category, yeah.
1: Oh my god. Char kway teow.
0: No. That's
1: noodles,
0: a guess already, eh? Yeah. We're going to make noodles. It harder. Guesses, noodles. We're going to deduct also from the 20 questions.
1: Noodles, huh?
0: I mean, it's in that category.
1: Oh, chichong fan.
0: Ya Rabbi!
1: Yeah!
0: Oh my god!
1: I'm so good. I'm just so good.
0: Oh my god, fine. Let's go get your glasses.
1: I'm on fire! This girl is on fire. You should play that song later.
0: Okay, when it's my time to win, you better cheer for me.
1: Can you cheer for Nadia now?
0: Okay.
1: Jap eh. Tutup mata eh.
0: Yes. Show your card to TikTok Live.
1: 5, 4, 3, 2, 1. Off.
0: Okay.
1: Okay.
0: Alright. Okay. Is it rice?
1: No.
0: Is it a flat noodle base?
1: No.
0: Not flat noodle. Is it dry?
1: It can be.
0: It can be. Does it have any sort of skin?
1: Yes.
0: They wrap something on it. So does it have, can it have prawn as the filling?
1: Can also.
0: Yeah. Mm. Okay. It is siumai.
1: Kenapa tepat sangat siumai?
0: Seriously?
1: Because I wrote it siumai dim sum.
0: Yes.
1: It can be, you can jawab dim sum or you can jawab siumai. But I actually tulis siumai and you actually dapat siumai.
0: Okay, that was fire. Okay, that really shows that we like our Chinese food.
1: Yeah, oh my god, I'm so hungry right now.
0: I know. Oh my god. Okay, this one we really passed with like.
1: Yes. Okay, the game just now, guess the song. Okay, we are actually Seri. What is Seri in English?
0: We are Thai.
1: We are Thai.
0: Yeah.
1: Okay, but and this one we both win.
0: Meaning
1: today we both win. Yeah. Winner! We are the champion, my friend.
0: Okay, like, you know what? It's enough shots and jury at this point. And yes, it is the end of Activate.
1: Yeah.
0: I'm gonna say goodbye. Thank you so much, Langkawi, for listening to us, especially this last hour where we just blah blah blah. So I hope we keep you guys entertained. And if you're doing something, you know, we're just there to just, you know, fill up the void if you have. Okay, all right. So anyway, before we say goodbye, you know, gonna wish all teachers
1: Happy Teachers Day!
0: Thank you, teachers out there.
1: Oh, you're welcome.
0: Actually, she's also teacher lah. Forgot lah, teacher night. Yeah, okay. All right, so, but I'm not going to leave with any song for teacher, but I'm going to leave a song from Bruno Mars for everybody. Oh, anyway, a big shout out for our next DJ. It is DJ
1: Harris.
0: Yes, and they will kick off with
1: Kong Si later.
0: You see teacher and student.
1: Yeah, we have Expressi lah from 3 to 7. And we have Kong Si later with Cikgu. Our guest is Cikgu today.
0: Right. So this is in lieu of our Teacher's Day for today. Alright guys, we're going to leave you guys with Bruno Mars, I Just Might. Goodbye.